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3: 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You mean a lot to me.
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0: 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Spotlight technique, fabulous. 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
1: 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Come on, DJ. Hit me with another track.
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2: 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I want to ask you something.

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1: 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I'm your DJ, and I'm gonna take you on a tour of a 12-inch. Yes, a 12-inch. We're gonna start here with the kick and the bass. 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

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It doesn't matter if straight or gay.

0: 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Super DJ Radio.
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